I'm Eric on B105.7. It's all about the variety. Here's something I think I'd pass on. There's an upscale, I know I would. There's an upscale restaurant in Hollywood, Florida. They're doing something pretty unique. Naked dining. Yeah, one night a month. I'd make sure that I steer clear of that restaurant for that time period. And hopefully they deep sanitize all of the chairs, tables, and booths before the next day.

Now, it's only Wednesday. Things can change. And Indiana weather, you know how it is. Stick around. It'll change to something totally different. B105.7. It's all about the variety. If you're going to opening day at the Indiana State Fair on Friday, well, looks like right now, partly sunny and a chance of some showers in there, here and there. So have the umbrella with you just in case. Friday around 84.

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It was a really good day today for Vanessa from the east side of town. 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

It's all about the variety. B105.7, you're with Eric, and heard this on the Sean Show this morning. Just 34% of us do this immediately. That is, get up when the alarm goes off. I'm in that 34%. Seems like a little more time, a couple more minutes. Now, there are a few times I've been caught where it's like, oh man, I should have been up 35 minutes ago. And of course, that means I'm rushing, doing everything, including driving.

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Yeah, that's true. It's on the way. Not tonight, but most likely, pretty good chance that we'll see some rain tomorrow night. Tomorrow, too, maybe some thunderstorms. Overnight, just cloudy, right around 69. It's all about the variety, B105.7. I'm Eric. It's Bruno Mars.

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B105.7. Don't have to work for it. Just be listening for us to call your name to win. Be our next local winner of B's Big Bucks, like Vanessa was earlier today. She got $2,000. Yeah, we get up to as high as three. We've gotten there a couple times. You could be our next local winner tomorrow. You can sign up once every 24 hours. 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Sean Copeland will tell you the exact time we could call your name and make you our next local winner. And only local winners win. These big bucks will be $500 for tomorrow. 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

It's all about the variety. B105.7, as you know, sunsets are happening earlier and earlier, before 9 o'clock now that we're into the first week of August. Still summer until Labor Day gets here officially, but it's getting darker earlier. Hopefully Congress can pass that bill so we don't have to change our time again.

It's all about the variety. B105.7. Lots of talk about food on the program tonight. You're with Eric. And according to chefs across the country, they rank the best pancake mix. And they say that it's Hungry Jack. That's their number one pick. And they were also asked to name bears and national chains that happen to be their favorites. When it comes to, I guess, chili, restaurant chili, Famous Dave's. They came out on top, according to chefs all across the country. Now you know. B105.7.

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He'll tell you when it can all happen. It could be next. From B105.7, it's all about the variety.

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18: 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But for you, it's freedom. And when someone else's mistake changes everything, you need a law firm that knows what's at stake. It happens. Hire Hensley.

0: talking.
1: 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You're with Eric. And coming up, tough trivia tomorrow morning on The Sean Show with Sean Copeland. It'll be your chance to win tickets to Symphony on the Prairie. 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

Coming to Ruoff Music Center later this month, that's Salt and Pepper. 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
1: I was driving through the intersection, then out of nowhere, a car hit me. Bills just started coming in. It was just very, very overwhelming. Once Hensley took over, there was just a giant sigh of relief. 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Hire Hensley.
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I'm Eric. 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

How is it already the time is gone? 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You're having fun? Next thing you know, it's time to go. I'm Eric, about to take off into the night. Don't forget, V's Big Bucks tomorrow, our local cash giveaway. 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

0: Hi, it's Mel McMahon here. 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

It is the Sean Show for Thursday. I like to say Thursday, a.k.a. Baby Friday, August 6th, 2026, the year of our Lord. I'm your host, Sean Copeland. A bunch of schools went back yesterday. I think 50 districts across the state had their first day of school yesterday. Another batch today, including Franklin, LaPel, Lebanon, Lawrence Township, Martinsville, Pike, Washington Township, Mount Vernon, and Tipton. Yeah, maybe this is the first time you've been up this early in a long time. You're doing great. Just put one foot in front of the other.

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0: Rarely these days do you see breaking news on your phone and it's something good. You know what I mean? But I saw this breaking news yesterday afternoon. I was like, oh, this is a good thing. Turns out you don't have to make that mad dash to the gas pump today after all. They were saying that the state's gas tax holiday was going to expire at 11:59 p.m. tonight. And I was like, oh, man. Everybody better get gas by then, because gas was going to go up like 60 cents a gallon. And I, before this news broke, I drove by the Southside Costco yesterday because I was going to get gas. And the lines there were like I had never seen before. So I think word had gotten out like, oh, shoot, we better get gas by Thursday night. Well, anyway, yesterday afternoon, shortly after, I drove by Costco because I'm like, I'm not waiting in that line. It broke that he has found some other way, because he said, I can't do it. I can't extend it. And he's found some other way to do that. So you don't have to make a mad dash to the gas pump today. The state's gas tax holiday is going to continue for a little while longer.

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1: Symphony on the Prairie's done some fun things. I mean, they always do fun things, but some really fun things this season. And Saturday night, they're doing the music of Huey Lewis in the News. And I've got a pair of tickets with this question. 20% of us spend our first few minutes awake each day doing this. What is it? I mean, not a super high number. So, you know, for example, it's not looking at the phone, because that'd be way higher than 20%. But 20% of us say we spend our first few minutes awake each day doing this. What is it? Maybe you did it this morning when you woke up. Find out the correct answer in two songs.

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1: Saturday night, Connor Prairie, Symphony on the Prairie, is doing the music of Huey Lewis in the News. Should be a fun show, and I've got a pair of tickets to that with this question. 20% of us spend the first few minutes awake each day doing this. What is it? Well, you know it's not looking at the phone because it's only 20%, and I bet it's a lot higher than 20% of us who do that. I don't do that. I walk to the shower as soon as my alarm goes off with my eyes closed, pretty much. And then I put on some audio to listen to. Usually I'm listening to some kind of overnight news or something, so you know I can see if the world blew up while I was sleeping, basically. What kind of day is this going to be? But other than that, I don't look at my phone. The correct answer is 20% of people spend the first few minutes awake each day sitting on the edge of their bed processing reality. Just sitting on the edge of the bed, zoned out. That's how 20% of us start our day. Processing reality on the edge of the bed. Oh, I don't know why that gave me a chuckle. B1057.com contest tab. Go there with this correct answer to be today's winner.

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0: Today is National Purple Heart Day. I have my Grandpa Huey's Purple Heart. He was in the Korean War. It's one of my most prized sentimental possessions. I didn't get to meet him. He passed before I was born. Quite a brave guy, my Grandpa Huey must have been, because he has a Purple Heart. And he was a volunteer firefighter after he got out of the service, and he actually died while fighting a fire back home in Illinois. Love having that. Today's also National Water Balloon Day. As an adult, unless you are running a vacation Bible school or something, how often are you encountering water balloons? Not that often. I don't like water balloons because I just always associate them with summer stuff that I didn't want to do, you know? Like field day at school. I was a fat kid. I was hot. I wasn't athletically inclined. Well, students are very far away from field day because that's always at the end of school, right? And it is the beginning of school today for students and teachers in LaPel, Lebanon, Lawrence Township, Martinsville, Pike Township, Washington Township, Mount Vernon, and Tipton. A happy first day of school, y'all. You maybe forgot that 7 a.m. comes twice a day. It does. This is the first one. They say the

0: Thursday, a.k.a. Baby Friday. It's the Sean Show on B105.7. Let's talk about some texts.
1: Let's talk about texts, baby. Let's talk about you and me. Let's talk about all the good things and the bad things that may be. Let's talk about texts. Let's talk about texts. Let's talk about texts. Let's talk about texts.
0: JB from Whiteland says, Sean, proper nudists will always have a towel to sit on. This is in reference to late in the show yesterday. We were talking about this bougie steakhouse in Florida that one night a month they're doing naked dining. And I was just like, I don't want to. No thanks, Tom Hanks. I'd be wondering how clean the seat was that I'm on, you know, from naked night. Boy, how's this for a transition from naked night at the steakhouse to the first day of school? My girl Suzanne from Canby says, Sean, I have missed your voice. Aw, babe, I've missed your voice. She says, I've missed your voice, but I'm back, though. I take a break from listening to you in the summer. Well, you know, it stands to reason. You can only take 9 months of this show. You need 3 months off. She says, I take a break in the summer because I don't have to be up as early. But yesterday was the first day of fourth grade for my little man, so we are up and listening. So sweet. We were talking about getting pictures of your partner from when they were a kid. And put that up in your office. Put that up on your little sun visor in your car, somewhere where you're going to see it regularly. Put it as the wallpaper on your phone. And perhaps it softens you and makes you more empathetic toward your partner, seeing them as a little kid hoping to be loved. Because even if they're 48 years old now, there's still that little kid hoping to be loved, you know? I love this. Lucy says, Sean, here's a great idea. Have a picture board in your house with your kid's picture at each age with the parents' picture at the same age. So like, you know, let's say Suzanne's kiddo's going into fourth grade, so she would have a picture of him going into fourth grade and a picture of her from when she was going into fourth grade. That's a sweet idea. She says it also helps kids understand that their parents were once their age. Yeah, they do seem to forget that, don't they? I love that. 317-681-1057. If you ever want to join the show, you can text.
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It is State Fair Eve. 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
1: What's the buzz? Tell me what's happening. What's the buzz? Tell me what's happening.
2: Well, before we do that, I got to do this. A shout out to Cora and Ren in Columbus, who are headed in for their second day of school. Cora and Ren, your mama Mallory sent me a text, 317-681-1057. She said, Sean, first day of school yesterday, and the kids were excited. They said, we can listen to Sean again. Aww. Oh, you guys. You know how to make a guy feel loved. I hope this is the best school year yet for you. Cora and Ren in Columbus, thank you for letting me ride to school with you this morning. All right, just ahead, we do have some weekend best bets. Going to keep you in the know about what's happening in town this weekend. And our pal Claire Clark from Visit Indy, she's discovered something this summer that she swears by. She says, you're going to want to get this on your calendar for maybe sometime this fall. And it's something new. It's a new offering in the city. All right. Going to tell you about that and more. Weekend best bets are next.
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4: All right, we are checking in with our pal Claire Clark at B105.7 from Visit Indy, coming off of one of the busiest weekends of the year, Gen Con. And this weekend, I think Claire is going to give us just kind of a pro tip of one of her favorite things that she's discovered in town this summer. What is that, Claire?
5: Yes, well, a dear friend of mine, actually my neighbor, owns Iozzo's, which is our favorite Italian spot in the city. It's just there on the old south side, just blocks away from Lucas Oil Stadium. But Katie opened a new Italian market just across the street from the original restaurant, Iozzo's. This Italian market is called Pronto. And Sean, if you have listeners that have recently gone to Italy and they're just craving that authentic Italian experience, this is the place to go, because not only is it a cafe, it is also a bar at night, and they have a full Italian market with imported goods.
4: Is it, and it's near the original restaurant there by Shapiro's?
5: Yeah, just right across the street from Iozzo's, and, you know, you got Shapiro's there, you got the Greek restaurant there as well. But yes, Pronto is literally just steps away from the original Iozzo's restaurant.
4: They've tried to do some great things like that. Like, I remember the Iozzo's folks had a sustainable seafood stand in City Market back in the day. It is a great place for fish. And here's another pro tip. I know that they source their beef, or at least they used to, because I ask them. They have great steaks. They source their beef from the same provider that where St. Elmo gets theirs.
5: Oh, there you go. I did not know that tip, but the tip that I can provide to the conversation is they are launching pasta making classes, which I think this is such a need in the city, that experiential, you know, date night or
4: yes,
5: girls night. You want to do something that's hands-on and learn a new craft. Well, my husband and I tried this 2 weeks ago. It was amazing. It's about a 2-hour experience, and they're really leaning into teaching you, you know, all the ins and outs of pasta making. You can try to protect different pasta styles. There's a amazing charcuterie plate that you get with imported cheese and meats, and of course tons of endless wine that's offered during these classes. But they're officially launching their first one to the public. It's going to be Friday, and all you have to do is call Pronto to book your spot. Of course, it's limited availability, but I want people to have this on their radar for the fall, because they're going to be hosting these classes here and there over the next couple months.
4: Well, and such a great date night idea. I was going to ask if this was your idea or your husband's idea, like who gets credit, but she's the owner's your neighbor, so maybe she just told you guys.
5: Yes. Katie gave us a little preview. And I will say, so a part of the immersive experience, you get wine, you get charcuterie, and then you actually make the pasta that then you're able to take home and cook. Katie and the team at Iozzo's gives you a thing of homemade sauce.
4: Wow.
5: House-made sauce that you can take with you as well. So you get to decide if, like Hayden and I did bow tie and he did linguine noodles.
4: I don't know anything about making pasta, but it seems like Hayden took the easy way out. My armchair, it seems like linguine would be pretty easy and bow tie would be more challenging. Am I right about that?
5: You are right, Sean. That's correct. That gives you a little preview of who cooks in the relationship.
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And something pleasantly surprising is happening today that's going to do just that, make your dollar go a little bit farther. We'll get into that next. It's the Sean Show on B105.7, Thursday, a.k.a. Baby Friday. Good morning.

0: 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Howdy.
1: Sean looks at the numbers.
0: I'm Sean. These are the numbers. Our first number is 359. That is currently the average price of gas in the state of Indiana. It's the cheapest in the country. And you know what? It looks like we're going to stay that way. Did you see the breaking news yesterday afternoon that the governor did find a way, after all, to extend the state's gas tax holiday? It was set to expire at 11:59 tonight. And he said, hey, unless there's some kind of special session at the state house, the law will not allow me to extend this gas tax holiday emergency any further. So you know what he did? He found a different emergency to use as justification. So then it sort of starts the clock back over again. I think that's pretty clever. You know, it feels sometimes like America with, you know, avoiding taxes and whatever. We're just a giant system of loopholes. But if you can find a loophole that benefits the people as a whole, I'm all about it. So we were having a gas tax holiday because of the war in Iran. Now we have a gas tax holiday. And the on paper legal justification is the war between Russia and Ukraine, and then Canadian wildfires. Because Alberta, I know that because that's Andy's home province. Alberta's big oil country, and they've had some wildfires. So anyway, maybe now lines at gas stations will be a little bit less today, because yesterday, before this news broke, you know, everybody in the local media, including myself, had been hyping up like, hey, get gas before Thursday night. Get gas before Thursday night. Prices gonna go up. And I drove by the Southside Costco yesterday, like an hour before this news broke. I was gonna get gas. I just kept on driving because the lines were so incredibly long. All right, how about another number? 20. More than 20 years after its debut, they are planning to relaunch MySpace. I wonder how many Sean Show family members were into MySpace. It's probably going to depend on how old you are. I'm 41, 40 wonderful, thank you. And yeah, I think maybe like 2006, 2007, give or take. I remember having a MySpace page. The only thing I remember using it for was it was a big deal to pick what song would play anytime somebody visited your MySpace page. And I like a lot of sad, melancholic music. I do. It's a good thing producer JoJo doesn't always let me make the playlist in the morning, because I like sad music, man. I don't think I'm a sad person, but I don't know. I like sad music. So people would be like, because of my song choices on my MySpace page, people would be like, Sean, are you okay? Yeah, man. And just like sad music. And with nostalgia being so big right now, you know, they're bringing back old Pizza Huts and stuff. Maybe bringing back MySpace is a way to go. You know, it can't take us down a darker road than the rest of social media has. All right, I'm Sean. Those are the numbers. You know.

0: 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It's Sean's Trial by Text on B105.7.
1: We got a back to school edition of Trial by Text. School is back, and one mom says that she always does something for her kid's teacher at the beginning of every school year. She was telling her sister about it, and her sister said, I don't think you should do that. I think you might be sending the wrong message. So, are you going to be on Team Mom or Team Sister here? We shall find out. 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
1: All rise, the Honorable Judge Sean Copeland presiding. Go ahead and sit down in those judgy pants. Make yourself comfortable here in the courtroom. School is back, and a mom who is a member of the Sean Show family says that she always sends her child's teacher a $100 gift card during the first week of school. Her reasoning, she says teachers are underpaid. They buy supplies out of their own pockets. Boy, don't I know that. Being married to a first grade this year, first grade IPS teacher. And so she says starting the year with a generous gift also helps build a great relationship with the teacher. Well, she was telling this to her sister, and her sister now has made her doubt herself. Her sister said she thought it was a terrible idea. She thought that it might create undue pressure on other parents who can't afford this and make it look like she might be trying to buy favoritism for her child. So now this Sean Show family member and her sister are going back and forth about whether it's a thoughtful thank you or whether it's completely over the top. So are you team gift or team too much? That's the question before the court this morning. What say you as a juror on the text? 317-681-1057. Text me now, 681-1057. I'm going to retire to my chambers and be back with your verdict next.

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1: All right, this court will come to order. School's back, and one local mom says she always sends her child's teacher a $100 gift card during the first week of school. She says teachers are underpaid. They spend so much money out of their own pocket to buy school supplies. Yeah, tell me about it. I was at Costco buying stuff for Andy's classroom yesterday. So she says, I think starting the year with a generous gift is going to help build a great relationship. She was sharing this with her sister, and her sister said it was a terrible idea. It's going to put pressure on other parents who can't afford to do this, and it could look like she's trying to get favoritism for her child. What say you as the jury on the text at 317-681-1057? Are you team gift or team this is too much? Let me swear you in, by the way. Please raise your right hand. Repeat after me. I swear by the moon and the stars in the sky, I'll be there. All right. We've got Brent from Pendleton. He says, if the teacher has integrity, there's going to be no favoritism. Also, why would other parents know about it? Yeah, that is a great point. I'll let a lot of you making that point on the text. How would the other parents even know? JB says, look, anytime anybody can afford to give somebody a gift, that's good. Anybody who complains about that is just jealous of the other person. Lucy says, any support to our schools is valuable. Tina from Irvington agrees. Laura from Greenwood, I think this is a nice warning. Like, watch out for that sister, because she just took something wonderful and turned it into something negative. Mm-hmm. Ed, this is kind of funny. Ed says, it might be pretty strategic if her kid's a brat. Marty from Paradise City, that's not a real place, says, what a super kind, thoughtful gesture. Shannon from Cartersburg, I've never heard of Cartersburg, Indiana. Shout out to Cartersburg. I'm going to have to look you up. She says, yeah, if she's not telling other parents, there's no pressure. Her intentions are pure. So give the gift. Calvin says, team gift. I grew up around educators. I've always had a special place in my heart for them. And generosity is a beautiful thing. A lot of texts on this. Very active jury pool this morning. Thank you. And a lot of great points. I think the one that has stood out to me more than others is the text that said, watch out for this sister who just turned something positive into something negative. You got people like that in your life? So the official verdict here from Judge Sean, now is always the right time to help a teacher, for Pete's sake. I think her sister is projecting her own feelings of inadequacy or jealousy or something onto the situation. You do not need anyone's approval to be generous. That said, this judge approves. With that, get out of my courtroom and have a blessed day.

0: Thursday, a.k.a. Baby Friday. It is the Sean Show on P105.7. Let's talk about texts.
1: Let's talk about texts, baby. Let's talk about you and me. Let's talk about all the good things and the bad things that may be. Let's talk about texts. Let's talk about texts. Let's talk about texts. Let's talk about texts.
0: All right, shout out to all y'all having your first day of school today. I know it's first day for LaPel and Lebanon and Lawrence and Martinsville and Pike and Washington Township and Mount Vernon and Tipton. And along those lines, we have this text from my girl Suzanne and Camby. She says, Sean, I have missed your voice. Aww. Oh, babe, I've missed yours. She says, I am back, though. I take a break in the summer since I don't have to be up so early. But this week, it's first day of fourth grade for my little man. Listen, it's a smart move to take summers off from the Sean Show. I get it. Give yourself a little break. And, you know, absence makes the heart grow fonder and all that stuff. Speaking of summer, we're talking this week on the show in food news about restaurant chili. And how, like, I used to never get chili in a restaurant. And now I'm doing it. And I also used to never eat chili in the summer. But now I'm doing it. I don't know who I am anymore. JB from Wyland says, Sean, you know what? I used to have a summer chili rule, but now I've modified. I won't make chili in the summer, but I have no problem eating other people's chili in the summer. Yeah, you know what? I think that's where I am. I'm not making chili, but I'm still getting chili out in restaurants. By the way, we're talking about the best restaurant chili. Does Steak and Shake still have chili? I know they've changed their menu so much, but I do like theirs. My boss, he's been getting a lot of love on the show lately, boss man David. He said that AJ's around Geist has really good chili, so put that on your list. All right, 317-681-1057. If you ever want to text the show, that's how you do it. Early.

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That is also where you can sign up for B's Big Bucks. Of course, our local cash giveaway. Yesterday, Vanessa, she was on the east side. I can't recall. But Vanessa won $2,000. And when asked what she was going to do with the money, she said she was going to get her life right. I love that bold statement. You get it, girl. I don't know that $2,000 could get my life right. You know what I mean? I think it might take a little more than that. I don't know. Dan Pantos, who's doing afternoons for us right now, he said, I don't know if I could get my life right for $2,000, but I sure could mess it up with $2,000. Ain't that the truth? All right, later this hour, 850, 500 bucks up for grabs today. And at 850, I'll tell you the exact time to listen and win it today with B's Big Bucks.

Just say a PSA here from Amber in Elwood. She says, Sean, remind everybody that school's back in session to watch out for littles at school bus stops. Yes, indeed. Thank you, Amber.

0: It is off to work we go. Going to start the No Repeat Workday with the All Music Hour in mere moments. Also ahead, this subtle change that you could make at work today could end up being a positive change that permeates every area of your life. Going to tell you about that. Also, what makes people believe conspiracy theories? Researchers think they figured it out. That and more with a little Thursday, a.k.a. Baby Friday round of The More You Know. We'll learn some things together here. I'm going to learn you good. Next. Sometimes you make a purchase, and especially if it's a big purchase, you may, look down the road a few months after and think, man, did we really need that? 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Because, look, when it's blazing hot outside, the house stays more comfortable. When we get those perfect Indiana days, we throw the windows open. 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And, man, we get a great breeze. 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

0: Hi, it's Mel McMahon here. 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
3: And a Thursday, a.k.a. Baby Friday round of The More You Know. And of course, right after we wrap this up, we'll start the No Repeat Workday with the All Music Hour. All right, move over diarrhea lettuce. It is diarrhea jalapenos time to shine. A salmonella outbreak linked to jalapenos, it's jalapenos. It's now spread to 27 states, including Indiana. These impacted peppers were not sold directly to grocery stores, but instead they were sold to restaurants like Chipotle and Qdoba, both of whom have pulled jalapenos off of their menu for now. It's kind of a bummer. You know, you have the diarrhea lettuce from Taco Bell. Now this. Mexican food has had a rough summer. Don't you think? Yeah. This is kind of wild. How much of a difference could it make in your life if you just sat up a little bit straighter? Oh, I've been working on my posture because it's terrible. And I've got a little bit of neck pain that's crept up in the last couple of years. Some kind of chronic neck pain, and I think it has to do with my bad posture. Anyway, posture might affect more than your back or your neck. It could also influence, good posture could influence your confidence. Researchers found that people who were subtly positioned, so what they would do is they would subtly move people's like placement of their desk chair, you know, how far back the seats recline, that kind of thing. And people who were subtly positioned to sit up straighter were willing to take more risks than people who sat hunched over. That is so interesting. Sitting up straight can make you more confident. Why do people believe conspiracy theories? What draws people to them? Well, new research attempted to answer that, and it suggests that people who have had difficult life experiences are more likely to believe conspiracy theories. They think that people who go through major hardships, you know, serious illness or financial problems or, you know, even being the victim of violent crime, those people are more likely to see the world as fundamentally unfair. And that feeling of injustice appears to make conspiracy theories more attractive. That is interesting. I'm not a big conspiracy theory guy, but I do sometimes believe the world is an unfair place. I'm right there in the middle. And this is kind of related. This last nugget here, it's kind of related. A new study finds, we think that maybe part of the conspiracy theory stuff and why it's a problem is misinformation online. It turns out that really doesn't matter as much as we thought. Researchers found that reducing social media misinformation by 70% had no impact on people's deeply held beliefs, even if those beliefs were erroneous or not based in reality. It reminds me of, there was a study done. I've shared this on the air before. You can look it up. There was a study done where they took a bunch of people who watched. This was after Fox News was found to be liable for lying to their viewers about Dominion voting systems. They had to pay almost $1 billion because the court of law demonstrated that they'd been lying to their viewers. And so they took people and they did a study and they paid regular Fox News viewers were paid to watch other sources and media for a month and get off the Fox News. And an overwhelming majority of them at the end of this month said, you know what? I realize that when I only watch this one media, I'm not getting the full story and I might be getting some misinformation and I may be being lied to at times. But yet 90% of the people still went back to watching only Fox News. It is, you know, our deeply held beliefs, they make us feel cozy, and you know, I get it. And it feels cozy. It feels familiar. It feels nice, even if it might not be, again, accurate or based.

Normally when you get a breaking news alert on your phone, it's not for anything good. We have a good breaking news alert to get to this morning. How about that? We shall do that coming up in two songs. It is The Sean Show on B105.7. We are sailing through the all-music hour to start the no-repeat workday on B.

0: Getting closer to 850, which is why I get to tell you the exact time to listen and win $500 today with our local cash giveaway, Bees Big Box. 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
1: Sean looks at the numbers.
0: Yeah, I'm Sean. These are the numbers. 359 is our first number. That is the average price of gas in the state of Indiana right now. It gives us the cheapest gas in the country. And of course, it's because of our gas tax holiday. The gas tax has been on holiday this summer. I hope it's enjoyed the summer off, the gas tax. It works so hard. It's deserving of the summer off. Well, that holiday is supposed to end at 11:59 p.m. tonight. And word had clearly gotten out about that because I drove by the Southside Costco yesterday. I was going to get gas. And the lines were longer than I had ever seen them. Because everybody's like, okay, by Friday, gas is going to shoot up like 60 cents. We got to get gas. You don't have to panic and do that. Now, after saying there was no way that he could extend this without some kind of special session at the State House, the governor did find a loophole, a way to extend the gas tax holiday. Got that breaking news on my phone yesterday. I'm like, oh, that's a nice thing to read. Normally, it's bad news that you get on your phone, right? So here's the deal. I don't know how much in the weeds you want to get into this, but I find it interesting. Like, wait a minute. I thought you just said there was no way that you could extend this. Here's how he did it. He found a loophole. The loophole benefits us, so I support it. He couldn't extend it under the current emergency. And the current emergency, meaning the current justification for the gas tax holidays, the war in Iran. Couldn't do that. So he found another emergency slash excuse slash reason to extend it. And now we are experiencing, or as of tomorrow, we will be under a gas tax holiday due to the Russian-Ukraine war and wildfires in Canada causing problems with oil supply, which that might be true because I know Andy's home province, Alberta, is a big oil producing area, and they have had wildfires up there causing problems. Anyway, all that to say, gas is not going to go up by 60 cents. I mean, or if it does go up, it's not because of the gas tax. And I don't remember the date in terms of how long it, you know, how long this one will go, but we shall see. Okay, 20 is our next number. This has been, it came out more than 20 years ago. It went away, and now they say it's going to come back. The owners of MySpace are planning to relaunch it. Were you on MySpace? It was a real short window in my life. I am 41 now, 40 wonderful, so yeah, I can't do math. How old was I in 2007? 22? Is that right? 21, 22? I did have a MySpace page. The only thing I remember about it was a big deal to categorize who your top eight friends were. And you couldn't, Tom was always one of them. Tom from MySpace. And it was a big deal to pick which song that you had on your MySpace page. In fact, and I didn't know this, MySpace was credited, or is credited, with launching the career of Adele. I guess she was posting recordings of herself on MySpace. Well, everything else, nostalgia-wise, is coming back. Maybe MySpace in 2026 will work. We shall see. All right, I am Sean. Those are the numbers.

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After Kansas, I get to tell you the exact time to listen and win $500 today with our local cash giveaway, B's Big Bucks. It's the Sean Show. Good morning. Carry

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0: Maybe I'm too literal, but that song always weirds me out when I hear it on a day that's not Monday. 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
0: It is now. We got a couple of beer holidays today. It's National Root Beer Float today. Do you say root beer or root beer? Here's some people say root. And then it's also, I like a root beer float. Diet A&W. Diet A&W is one of the best tasting diet sodas. Matter of fact, that's sort of a nickname our buddy Mark calls Andy A&W because his name is Andrew Wegg. He calls him A&W. And when Andy and I lost weight, he started calling him Diet A&W. Pretty funny. It's also National IPA Day. That's a real hoppy beer. And I don't go for that. No can do. I've had the opportunity to drink some really nice wine. I like really nice bourbon. But I like cheap, watery beer, too. Miller Lite is my go-to, man. And then also, shout-out to all y'all having your first day of school today, including LaPel, Lebanon, Lawrence Township, Martinsville, Pike, Washington Township, Mount Vernon, and Tipton. Oh, I hope this school year is easy breezy and your best yet.

From Genesis to the weekend, we are all about the variety here at P105.7. It's the Sean Show. I love the weekend. Not only do I like his music, but like, what a brilliant thing, naming yourself the weekend. That's something everyone loves and looks forward to. You only could have done better if maybe you named yourself pizza. Speaking of the weekend, this weekend on B, we're doing a Hoosier Hitmakers weekend. Believe it or not, musically, we are more than Mellencamp and the Jacksons. We'll be playing Hoosiers who have made hits all weekend long.

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I got a text from Jody the other day, and she said that she was tired of hearing "Everything I Do It For You" by Bryan Adams. I hear you. There's songs I get tired of too. But then there's songs that we play just as much, just as often, that I never get tired of. So, you know, it's just like, maybe it's not your favorite song. I try to remind myself, if there's a song that is not my thing, that it's somebody's favorite song, and somebody listening is having the best moment of their whole day right now, singing along to that song they love, you know? I bring it up because Jody ought to take, and I'm sure she has or will, she ought to take the new music survey at B1057.com. Of course, if you're a Text Club member or if you downloaded our B105.7 app, you probably got it sent right to your phone yesterday. You listened to some song clips. And by the way, I think just for you, Jody, I believe that Bryan Adams number we just played is in this month's music survey. I think it is. I haven't taken it myself yet. They throw my results out. They don't care what I want to hear. But I think it's in there. So maybe people will do Jody a solid and score that Bryan Adams song poorly. And then if so, then we'll stop playing it because, it's your radio station, right? I know that Choosin' Texas is in the music survey. Played that last week because stations like B are playing it. And I'm like, is it too country? Is it just such a good hit song? You want us to play it? So take the music survey. It's fun. You get to weigh in and kind of be a program director. That's the official title here. You kind of get to be a program director of a radio station. And you could win $250 just for doing it. 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
1: I am getting excited for football. Colts had the day off from practice yesterday. They're going to return to the practice field tonight for a night practice from 8 to 10. And Colt City, there in Westfield, opening at 6 o'clock today. In the early forecast, there is a chance for rain tonight. 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

0: wrapping up the Sean Show for Thursday. I like to say Thursday. Thursday, a.k.a. Baby Friday. Thursday, a.k.a. Baby Friday. Maybe I should say it like that. Anyway, wrapping up the show here at B. Couple things before I go. 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Probably get to it in the app, too. Listen to some song clips. Let us know what you think. We'll shape the playlist accordingly, and you could win $250 and $500, of course, with our local cash giveaway, B's Big Bucks. Got that for you at 4:50 this afternoon. Annie is here today, and then she's gone tomorrow and next week on vacation. So let's soak up all the Annie that we can today, because we'll miss her while she's gone. Okay, Annie is in next. I will talk to you again tomorrow. Make this the best Thursday, a.k.a. Baby Friday of your life. Love you. Bye.
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don't care how old I get, that song gets me every single time. It's the Backstreet Boys, B105.7 with Annie. I was almost going to say it's Friday. It's my Friday. Leave for Maine after the show today. Let's have some fun together. B's Big Bucks still up for grabs today. I hope you are signed up at B1057.com or in the free app.

Okay, why did no one tell me that there is an annual World Dog Surfing Championship in California every year? 10th annual one. It also raises money for local animal charities. I've been watching the videos and I can't take my eyes off of them. And not that I think that my dogs would ever be good enough to do a competition like this, but I definitely would like to go watch one of these competitions if I had the chance. Hopefully you're having a great day today. I did see this. Speaking of animal shelters and news, the Winchester Randolph County Animal Shelter posted on their social media pages they are in desperate need of help. They are out of dog food. 45 dogs in the care, and they said if you can support in any way you can, help it out. Winchester Randolph County Animal Shelter looking for help today.

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17: Here's the deal. The government is over $38 trillion in debt, which means the IRS isn't slowing down. 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
1: To school for the first time, like dropping them off for the first day of school. They've been with you and now you just give them to a stranger for the whole day. These parents cannot agree on what to do, though, for the first week of school. And I think that we all kind of know the answer. We'll share the story with you coming up. 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

So I imagine first day of school is super hard. I don't have kids. I've never done the first day drop off, but this seems a little extreme. Mom and dad are at odds. They're trying to figure out what to do for their daughter's first day of kindergarten. Mom says she's nervous. Mom has been home with her since she was born. Said, you know what? I think I'm just going to sit in the classroom for the first week. And dad said, I don't know. I think, you know, other kids are going to school for the first time. It's going to be fine. Mom's like, no, I think a week it'll be fine. She'll be ready to go. Dad doesn't want to seem like the bad guy. So he's like, hey, how can I tell my wife that this is not a good idea? What do you think? Do you think it's ever okay for parents to go in with their kids for school? Because again, I mean, I understand it's got to be so nerve-wracking. But at the same time, other parents have done this and everyone has been okay, right? So there's got to be a plan. There's got to be a reason why, you know, mom and dads don't go into class with their kids. But what do you think about this situation? It's B 105.7.

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Okay, we all got opinions on this one. And just as I kind of figure, not many people agreeing with mom. It's B105.7. Mom and dad are at odds over their daughter's first week at kindergarten. Mom wants to go in the classroom and hang out. Dad says, maybe we should just kind of let the school do their thing. Text line kind of agreeing with dad on this one. 317-681-1057. This says, mom, fully in the wrong. As someone who's worked in preschool, the parent hanging out until the kiddo adjusts makes it harder for everyone involved. You got to trust the process. As I'm a kindergarten teacher, my answer is a double capital no. Kids already struggle with attachment problems, and we need them to learn how to be independent. And the quicker that we come into a routine where mom, dad drops you off, you go into school, you're a student, you go home, you're back with mom and dad. They said, I completely understand you and your babies and your son. And ultimately, though, it's going to be good for everyone involved the quicker that you get into the new school routine.

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It's B105.7. She's

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I can use that money to replenish my bank account after I went so hard on road trip snacks. I went into Menards for something not road trip snacky and came out with so many things. Well, what is the ultimate go-to if you are, say, going on a 20-hour drive? What are you packing as your ultimate snack? It's B105.7.

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1: 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I went so hard at Menards yesterday. I don't know why I did this, but I grabbed everything. For me, I always go Gardetto's. I love a fountain cherry Coke, and I also really need like something sweet to go with that. And so lately I've been doing like sour gummy worms or something like that. But do you have the ultimate snack? This one says, I always go combos. Sunflower seeds, also a popular one on the text line 317-681-1057.

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Insane. 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

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I'm a Virgo. For me, they suggested an escape room, which if you love a good escape room, good for you. I can't think of anything worse than being trapped in a room that I can't get out of. I did this with my family, and maybe that's the problem. Maybe I need to go with like friends or maybe even strangers, because your family, things come up in that room when you can't get out. It's terrible.

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Spider-Man already made it over $1 billion. Done. Has it been out for a full week today? I think maybe. I have not seen a Spider-Man since Tobey Maguire was in the suit, which I realize now just how old that makes me sound. 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Hoosier Hitmaker Weekend kicking off at 3 tomorrow. You know, this guy's going to be featured. It's Michael Jackson.

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B105.7, your home for the No Repeat Workday with Annie. I've got this list of things that over the last decade have become socially acceptable that in the past we've been like, ew, why are you doing that? And I thought, nah, I'm not guilty of these. No, I'm guilty of them. We'll share them with you coming up next.

You ever see a headline and think, that can't be about me? And then you read it and you're like, haha. No, it is about me. It's B105.7 with Annie. They've got this list of things that have become socially acceptable in the last decade that before we'd be like, ill, gross. Location sharing. Everyone shares their location out before we'd be like, ew, why do you want to know where I am? All the time. Like kids, right? You got your Life 360 app fired up and ready to go. AI, we used to think, oh my gosh, don't trust it. Now every day we're using it. This is me. I'm so guilty. I tell myself all the time, it's burning down the earth. And then the second I have a problem, like, oh, I know where I can ask the answer to this question. Canceling plans before it used to mean you're a flake. Now it's self-care, right? I can't. I got to stay in. And bringing a water bottle everywhere. My nephew's like, Annie, you always have water. I'm like, yeah, I take it with me everywhere I go. My niece going back to school had a water bottle on her back to school list, like of supplies they needed for the classroom. Do you remember like when you were a kid? I don't remember ever drinking water. Like you maybe got a sip after gym class if you were lucky.

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B105.7. I just read this story about a llama that has been certified, just passed away. Oldest llama ever, 31 years old. I feel like, how long does a llama live? 12 to 14 years on average. And then this cat in England named Millie is 31 years old. How are y'all getting your pets to live this long? Like, what is the secret? Because my dogs are turning 7 this year, and I'm super nervous about them getting older. It's B105.7.

Hoosier Hitmaker weekend set to kick off tomorrow at 3 as we celebrate the opening of the Indiana State Fair. Mel will be out there broadcasting live. My goodness. The fair is here. I was talking to my sister. We made it this annual tradition where she comes down with my niece and nephew. We get a wristband. We go on the rides. And we were talking about what date might work. And I thought, oh my gosh, this means I gotta get back on carnival rides. You know how sore I was last time?

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I played my niece the Shaggy CD the other day. We were having a dance party in the basement, and she looked at me and said, "What is this?" And I thought, I don't know. It's a vibe. You got to love it. It's B105.7. It's Annie. Thank you so much for listening at work as we get you through the workday with little Whitney.

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You're home for the No Repeat Workday. B105.7 with Annie. I'm leaving for Maine here. A couple hours away. I went in yesterday. I was trying to, you know, I told you I didn't pack ahead of time. So I was packing yesterday. I thought, oh, you know, I need road trip snacks. Why did I buy so many snacks at Menards yesterday? Yeah. Candy section on point. What are you grabbing, though, for a road trip? Like, I'm talking 20 hours to Maine. What's on your list?

It's B105.7 with Annie, getting ready for our road trip to Maine. Leaving as soon as my husband gets done with whatever he's doing today, maybe working, I don't know. No, he gets all the important stuff, like making sure the camper stays on the road. I just do things like road trip snacks, right? Also important. Sunflower seeds coming through on the text line is a very important one at 317-681-1057. This is where my husband Rob and I always get into an argument, because I am a classic sunflower girl. I don't want flavors other than salt. I think I got him like a weird like taco seasoning one this time. And then he's also a big beef jerky guy. But that can make the car smell kind of weird as well.

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It just feels. Post something, lady. We want to see it. It's B105.7. 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

I told you I've been struggling a little bit this week. Like, things have been feeling foggy, and it's like, man, I need something to pick me up. I went back and I watched Post Malone on Sesame Street and him singing with Elmo. I don't know. It made me smile for just a little bit of time anyway. It's B105.7 with Annie. Are you having a great day today? We are thankful that you're part of ours. 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

It's B105.7, where it's all about the variety with Annie. I just saw this on the text line. I was laughing at 317-681-1057. It's from Carrie. It says, "Hey, Annie, I heard you talking about how things that were acceptable that weren't acceptable 10 years ago that are now. And one of them was tracking everybody's every move. And you were talking about watching your kids." I was like, yeah, every parent I know has a Life 360 app on their phone and they watch their kids. And Carrie's point was, remember when your parents couldn't track you and they think you'd sleep over at your friend's house and you were just out in a field somewhere doing something you weren't supposed to? And I was like, I never did anything like that, Carrie, right? I was such a good kid. My parents always, always knew where I was.

V105.7, your home for the No Repeat Workday with Annie. I got to get out of here. Headed to Maine for the next couple of days. I hope you don't miss me too much. But good news is I'm leaving you good hands because you still have time to win B's Big Bucks today. $450. 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You hear your name, you have 10 minutes to call us back. 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It's Annie, B105.7.

There's Hozier and Too Sweet on B105.7. We're all about the variety, and I'm all about you. My name is Dan. Good afternoon. Don't forget, I'm calling out a name today for B's Big Bucks. It's going to be at 450. You got a little time. Make sure you're registered at B1057.com, and when I call that name out, I'm hoping that it's yours. I want to put money into your pocket today. I'm feeling very giving. Hopefully you're feeling very receiving.

Here's Mr. Mister and Broken Wings on B105.7. We're all about the variety. Of course, the State Fair opening up tomorrow. What food are you looking forward to? I know I'm going to get out there, and I'm looking forward to trying this smork that I'm hearing about.

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How about this for an idea for getting out of traffic? It's B105.7, but a man in Wisconsin avoided traffic altogether by going to Cabela's by landing his helicopter in the parking lot. Evidently, it's not illegal to do that, and when they asked him why he flew his helicopter, it was because he simply said, "I didn't want to deal with traffic."

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1: I don't get this one bit. It's B105.7 from the Sean Show, though. I heard him talking about a steakhouse in Florida doing these naked dinings one night a month. You go and you eat, but you're naked. Nope. Definitely going to pass on all of that.

B105.7, we're all about the variety. Of course, you're home for B's Big Bucks. 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

Just after 3 o'clock on B105.7, where we're all about the variety. And it's hard to believe that 1 week from tonight, the Colts are going to be in action. I know it's preseason, but I'll still take it. They're going to be in New England. That kickoff's going to be at 7:30 in New England.

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B105.7. Hello again. It's Dan here with you. 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

B105.7. So I'm doing something this weekend I've never done in my life, but I'm going to do it anyways. But I'm going to be smoking a brisket and a pork butt at the same time. I've done them each individually, and I've done pretty well with them. I'm not saying I'm the greatest, but this time I'm going to try them both at the same time, and I crossing my fingers it all turns out okay.

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Even if I felt like I was giving my full potential, I don't think I could do what either one of these two kids did. It's B105.7, or I should say have done. I talked about it a little bit yesterday, but there's this Nathan Thomas, who recently became the youngest ever male professor at the age of 18 years and 346 days old. Broke a 306-year-old record, as previously held by a Colin McLaurin, who was a Scottish mathematician back in the 1700s. His age, not important. We also found this other kid. Her name is Aaliyah Saber. She's the youngest female professor at 18 years and 362 days old. She's a material scientist, an attorney, and a patent examiner. I'm not even close to 18 anymore, and there's no way I could do any of that. Good for them.

Snow Patrol and Chasing Cars on B105.7. We're all about the variety. Did anybody get a chance to go see that big potato that was up at the Texas Roadhouse on Michigan Road? Sean Show talked about this yesterday. We did it in his numbers, and his number is 20,000. I guess this potato is so large that if they were actually turned it into mashed potatoes, it could serve 20,000 servings. I didn't get a chance to see this. This thing's even got a name. It's called Sputter.

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Saw him at Rural Music Center about a month ago. Rick Springfield and Jesse's Girl, and man, he put on a hell of a show. For a guy that's 76 years old, he did amazing. Looks great. It's B105.7. We're all about the variety with Taylor Swift.

0: 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I gotta have faith. 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

The Pumpkin Spice Patrol from the Shot Show is in full effect already. It's B105.7. Just saw a text from Cheryl that the Betty Crocker is coming out with a pumpkin spice cheesecake bar mix. If you're seeing something pumpkin spice related, make sure you let the Sean Show know by texting him at 317-681-1057.

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105.7, where we're all about the variety. Stick around, because here in just a couple of songs, it should put us right at about 450, which means that'll be the time I'm calling out a name for B's Big Bucks. It's coming up here on B.

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1: 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I'm looking for Brenda Conkus or Conscious. 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

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Hey, no winner today. She did not call us back with the allotted time. So it means we add another $500 to the jackpot for tomorrow. 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

B105.7, we're all about the variety. And a small plane made an emergency landing on the sand in Huntington Beach, California. Pilots say that the plane just lost power and the engine shut down, which makes total sense. But a witness described the landing as perfect. Also, we believe that nobody was hurt. But if you think about it, what a better way to clear out a spot just so you can have a little space to chill on the beach. It's ingenious, actually.

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We're all about the variety. Good afternoon. 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

B105.7, we're all about the variety. Looks like Starbucks is getting into a new line of drinks. These are going to be sparkling beverages. And there's going to be two different kinds. There's going to be a refresher, and there's going to be spritzes. I don't know the difference between either one. It doesn't really matter, but if this is something that you like, you might have to wait, because they're going to try this out in 100 locations in Austin, San Antonio, and St. Louis only.

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Well, there's another food trend on TikTok that's gaining traction. It's B105.7, where we're all about the variety. This is called the ice cream bar croissant. And to make this, you take a croissant and you hollow it out. Then you insert an ice cream bar, and believe it or not, this is part of the directions. You remove the stick. And then you can optionally air fry it or pan fry it for a crispy exterior. It's kind of like fried ice cream in a croissant, is what it sounds like.

0: 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No winner today with B's Big Bucks. That means we just throw another $500 into the jackpot for tomorrow. 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

TLC and Creep on B105.7, where we're all about the variety. Good evening, my name is Ann, and I'm not sure what it is about the naked stories I'm finding today, but there's another one. A 44-year-old man jumped off the top of the Brooklyn Bridge in front of a shocked crowd, which, obviously. Now, in the story, he gets to the top of this bridge on Manhattan with clothes on, undresses there, and then jumps off. There isn't a part of that body that didn't feel water when he hit it.

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14: Hoosier summers mean severe storms. 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

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I'm Dan. 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

We're all about the variety. It's B105.7. Football almost here. I mean, we got preseason we got to go through. And the Colts have their first preseason game next Thursday in New England. The kickoff is slated for 7:30.

Don't Dream It's Over from Crowded House. It's B105.7, where we're all about the variety. My name is Dan, as that's going to wrap things up for me this evening. Thanks for letting me be a part of your day. I know you're kind of getting used to me, and I'm getting used to you, and hoping we can get along. You can feel free to text me anytime you want, 317-681-1057. It's going to do things for me. Eric Garns is coming in next.

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Well, Alanis was not too thrilled there, but that was then. 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

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Sean is going to be excited to give you a chance to win a pair of tickets to Symphony on the Prairie, the Heart of Rock and Roll, and Huey Lewis and the News tribute. 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Sean's going to help you with the answer too. 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B105.7. It's all about the variety. So